Turn off your mind. Turn off your mind. Turn off your mind. Turn off your mind. Turn off your mind. Turn off your mind. Turn off your mind.

It's not that I'm a different version of myself, just the version of myself that belongs with this place. When I return, I'm already here.

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I've taken the batteries out of the clock. I'd rather listen to the rhythmic ticking of the radiator. You see, there's a merge in progress, helped along by all the offerings I've left behind for myself from past visits here.

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What I can tell you

perfect time. Totally indifferent to human scale, to numinous appellations. It has no language. No language for the ticking of claws. It doesn't have language at all. Because it doesn't try to communicate. It's nothing less than merely, I don't know, the first sound. Like an oscillation of tenses. All the digressive angles of a ring composition, change, air, fire, sex, water, is the agents of change, fraying continuity, illuminating incidents.

reminding myself to ask you about the erotics of danger, about enmity breeding enmity, about asking the wrong questions.

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Maybe it's the woman alone thing. Febrile balance.

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I'm a sexy you, you understand? Girl all over the globe wanna uck me, you understand?

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1: Fucking robots in this bitch.
0: And your best friend is a snitch, never knowing what it is, and the truth is hard to spit.

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Maybe it's because nobody was listening. Could it be something was missing?

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Yeah, yeah, yeah, yeah. Gran Turismo, hop out the fishbowl with a fist full of cash and a lit bogey. She don't turn tricks for me. I don't let her, but she would if I did though. Name an instance of bullshit that I went for. Deep in the trench like a split stone, no pistol. Just me and my wits. I'm who the scale tip for. 10 controlling the strip, making it get cold. It just snowed in your nose. She dip low than sinkholes. Lo siento, attention central. The promoters is pissed. My kicks on where you supposed to sit. They get bold, give them an inch, and then get ditched like ding dong. I'm on the porch with the click crisp like chicken and Crisco's. My nigga, I need all of my ends. Need all of us in. Them 6 months right there. Sit down until the base is rounded, impatient. Politicking with pagans, hated how I sounded. I'ma see you later. Made it safe and sound, my fingers seized the day of meeting. Solemn prayer, easy payment. To me it beats making problems, brazen. Brought the beef to the grazing oxen. Sliced from the navel to the collarbone and drained the body. Train the mind and made me solid. Tracing my baby God can't trace the mama. Get these white girls out my home like baby father. Things I thought would shake me to my core just made me hotter. Sacred knowledge, Jada cup. It's time to change the stinky diapers. Looking north, it's a trail to follow. Can't get lost, I'm staying shining. For those I come across, the ones we lost and all the ones behind me. Pops is kinda janky, his replacement beat the failure out of me. Made me violent, hated fighting. I know I can't take no loss, my anger bottle. Mama say his face ain't look like yours. It's on the floor, go out and scrape him off it. Mop him like a chore, it ain't no way around it. They knew shit was off when I was staying silent. It stayed inside, I'm saying sorry for the pain I caused. God know my heart and that I'm out here trying to change the course. I'm working on it, peeling layers off in a lab sauce, kinda.

Man knew as soon as orifice and ocean wisdom and metropolis got on the track, there weren't gonna be no sloppiness. I drop bars with confidence, obviously man's fits properly. Stopping me ain't gonna happen, I body beats and astonish peeps.

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1: 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Yo, fellas having problems with the chicks. 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